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2: Big news from the Jonas Brothers announcing a big 45-city tour of North America this fall.
3: I'm a sucker for you.
2: And not only are we going to get the Jonas Brothers, we're going to get the bonus Jonas on this one, too.
4: Oh.
2: The fourth brother, Franklin Jonas.
4: He's going to be on stage or just like a part of
2: it? He's got his own band. And he's going to be one of the rotating opening acts for the Jonas Brothers.
4: Okay. I don't know the backstory, but he was just not old enough to be on the road when they started.
2: When they started back in the early 2000s, he was only 5 years old.
4: Of course.
2: So
4: okay.
2: It was like, and I just remember we used to joke about him being the bonus Jonas.
4: Of course.
2: But now he's got his own band, and so he will be participating. They kick it off September 25th all the way through December, so it ends right before Christmas. And tickets go on sale this Friday for the Jonas Brothers tour. By the way, I didn't know this, but Sunday at D23, they were named Disney Legends.
4: Well, they kind of are.
0: Yeah, they are. Yeah.
4: And they're back with Camp Rock.
2: Camp
4: they're
2: Rock
4: back
2: 3
4: right
2: just
4: now.
2: Came
4: they're
2: out.
4: Just so back.
2: Yeah.
4: Yeah, okay.
2: Got some news on Ozfest for you.
4: Okay.
2: Because even though Ozzy's no longer with us, Sharon says
4: Ozzy's always with us.
2: We're continuing with Ozfest, and she says we're going to do it next year, 2027.
4: Nice.
2: And the venue is going to be the same place that they had that final concert for Ozzy, the Back to the Beginning. In his hometown of Birmingham.
0: Okay.
4: Sure.
2: So that, nothing yet as far as who's going to be playing, tickets and all that stuff.
4: Anybody she asks will play.
0: Yeah, that will be huge. You know that? Because it'll be the first one since he passed away, right?
2: And they're trying to make it two nights, so they're going to have, you know, a whole bunch. And by the way, I'm sorry, Jody, to tell you this, but Sharon says this will be our first look at the Ozzy Osbourne avatar.
4: Aw.
2: A.K.A. hologram.
4: Fine. Make him easy to understand, though.
2: Oh, yeah. Well, that's true. They can do that, can't they?
4: They could.
2: Change his voice completely. Finally, country star and actor Riley Green showing us that he's just a regular guy doing something that we all like to do. He was doom scrolling on Facebook Marketplace and found a guitar he liked.
0: Yeah.
2: So he contacted the person and he just met a stranger in a strange place and bought the guitar.
4: Oh, sweet. Did the person know who he was?
2: When he showed up, he's like, you're Riley Green. I hope you use this on stage.
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0: More relaxing favorites on the way from Commodores, Cyndi Lauper, Hall & Oates, coming up on the new 105.3 The Breeze, home of Murphy, Sam, and Jody in the morning. I'm Amber Payton, and you know, I was thinking about this morning. No matter how long you've lived somewhere, and I've been here all 35 years in Hampton Roads, but there's always that one thing that you've either never gotten around to, or maybe you just don't know. Maybe you've never been to a Tides game. Maybe you've never visited First Landing. Maybe you've never taken the ferry. For me, this is going to sound really bad. I don't know where Pungo is. And that is where, when my Yorkie Maltese passed, she was old. It was natural. We got her cremated and her ashes were spread at Pungo. And I have no idea where that is. To be fair, the company doesn't call you so that you can spread it with them. They just, you know, they do it for you. I don't know. I have no idea. What's the one Hampton Roads thing that you've just never done? Let me know. Maybe make me feel better. 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Leave me a message.
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I'm Amber Payton. 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

I'm Amber Payton on the new 105.3 The Breeze, Hampton Roads, relaxing favorites, getting into Michael Jackson. But you know, the school year starts in less than a week, and I just think that teachers, they deserve credit for a lot more than just teaching. We're going to talk more about it coming up in less than 10 minutes on the new 105.3 The Breeze.

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Got Smokey Robinson cruising. That's coming up next. Right now, we're getting into Faith Hill, This Kiss, on the new 105.3 The Breeze.

Gas prices are still too high to just cruise with no destination. But good news, they actually have not increased nor decreased in 2 days. I'll take the no increase.

0: I'm Amber Payton on the new 105.3 The Breeze, Hampton Roads, relaxing favorites and home of Murphy, Sam, and Jody in the morning with Bruno Mars, Celine Dion, Ed Sheeran, and more on the way. And you could be on your way to Vegas. 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

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I'm Amber Payton. 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

I'm Amber Payton on the new 105.3 The Breeze, Hampton Roads, relaxing favorites. So I had a listener, Stephanie, she heard me talk yesterday about how Starbucks Pumpkin Spice, it's back next Tuesday, and she had a very valid question. What about Town Center Cold Press? When does Town Center Cold Press bring back the pumpkin spice? These are questions that need answers, and I should have an answer for you tomorrow. It's the new 105.3 The Breeze.

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Now, if you're waiting around for Whitney Houston, no worries. She's coming up in about 10 minutes. Then we're going to talk about Vegas, how you can be there with an extra $1,000 this time next month. These are important things. 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

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In the morning, I'm Amber Payton. Now, I know you're here because we're talking about Vegas and money and what all that has to do with you. Well, our 16th annual iHeartRadio Music Festival, it's back, of course, and it's happening in Vegas at T-Mobile Arena this time next month, September 18th and 19th. You could be there with an extra $1,000 in your pocket, seeing all of your favorite artists in every music genre on that stage. So today, right around 1 o'clock, we're giving you a keyword. That keyword is worth that trip and that money. So make sure you listen out for it and text it in to 200-200.

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1: Hi, Dylan. Okay, so we're talking about the fashion, the brands that were the must-haves back when you were in school. Do you remember?
2: All right, brand I absolutely had to have. Mm-hmm. You know what was really big was Gap, actually.
1: Gap, okay.
2: Gap khakis. Oh, yep. 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Yeah.
1: And then if you couldn't quite afford the Banana Republic, the Gap, you always had Old Navy. Try to just pull that off.
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0: 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Shouting out Desi, who won a trip for two to our iHeartRadio Music Festival earlier. This is amazing news. Now, where were you when you got the call?
1: I was getting ready to start my work day, logging on to the

105.3 The Breeze, Hampton Roads' relaxing favorites. Okay, this is just silly now. Lowe's has declared a Halloween war on Home Depot. So, do you remember Home Depot dropped that 12-foot skelly, right? The giant skeleton. Well, now it looks like Lowe's rolled out their 15-foot animatronic skeleton. 3 extra feet on Home Depot.

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1: So it looks like Jafar Jackson, you know, he played Michael Jackson, his uncle, in the Michael movie, is looking for a big pay raise since Michael made $1 billion worldwide. 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
1: Hi, it's Christina. 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They are going to be kicking off their Burning Up tour all over again September 25th in

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0: 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Another chance to win a trip for two to our iHeartRadio Music Festival in Vegas. Big shout out to Kyle, who won earlier.
1: I was just driving home from work, and they said to text in the word to 200-200, so I did that, not thinking anything of it, and boom, I won a trip to Vegas.
0: Yes.
1: It actually worked. I have never been to Las Vegas. This will be my very first trip.
0: That is going to be great. Hey, well, your next chance to win coming up 5 o'clock. We'll even throw in $1,000 spending money.
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Hope the workday is going to fly by. I'm Dan Blackman. I'm going to try my best to make it happen with songs like this from Bruce.

0: 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Because I gotta have faith. I gotta have faith, faith.
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Hey, it's Dan Blackman, and registration for the 2026 Brahaha is now open. 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And thanks for listening to 105.3 The Breeze.

relaxing and refreshing. The new 105.3, The Breeze. Have you heard about the 777 rule when it comes to dating? I'll give you more info about 10 minutes or so. Here's All for One. I swear.

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Hi, I'm Dan Blackman. We're hearing from all our new listeners in Newport News and Suffolk. We appreciate you. We're 105.3 The Breeze.

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0: relaxing and refreshing. The new 105.3, The Breeze. All right, hopefully the drive home is underway. Dan Blackman along. I know you need to get home to your pet. Very important to you. But are you trained by your pet? Hi, what's going on with you?
1: At 4 o'clock in the morning, we have a Shih Tzu, and she will stand in the bathroom and start barking.
0: What?
1: And my husband and I are like, what the heck is that? So I get up, and here she is in the bathroom. She wants to be put on the bathroom sink so she can drink out of the faucet.
0: Oh, wow. She wants the faucet water. Okay, thanks for listening, and good luck.
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I'll have that in about 10 minutes or so. Going acoustic with you now. I'm Dan Blackman. Here's Extreme.

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relaxing favorites. 105.3, The Breeze. It's Madonna and it's Dan Blackman. My new feature called the Top 5 at 5. Since back to school is very soon, what are the top 5 go-to snacks for kids today?

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the home of Murphy, Sam, and Jody in the morning. 105.3, The Breeze. She is touring with New Edition and Boys to Men. You know this is in her set. 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

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Sade talking about love. 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Did you hear about this story out of Ohio? How much does girl spend? Almost nothing. I'll tell you more about it in about 10 minutes or so. Here is Sade.

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